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And that's what it is, man. A bit of KK in the background featuring Konja on that one. It's called Put 'em Up. Wherever you're finding yourself right about now, it's NBC National FM. Now, real quick, I got a couple of minutes before I get to say goodbye, but at Choppies, you can basically find your weekend vibes on the following specials. 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
3: You know, there's something about opening a Tafel Lager that brings people together.
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3: 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Enjoy responsibly.
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0: on, just let me finish my story. 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
1: 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Even my chassis is getting warm.
0: Just give more eyes. Anyways, long story short.
1: Oh, hi. When you're talking, it's a short story long.
0: Short stories turn long. Go best together with Tassenberg. Not for persons under the age of 18. Enjoy responsibly.

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1: Yeah, and once people come together, the voices follow.
0: Ideas get shared, laughs get louder.
1: New perspectives come up where you least expect them.
0: Because when people use their voice, conversations start.
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0: 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Tafel Lager, now we're talking. Not for persons under the age of 18. Enjoy responsibly.

0: You know, there's something about opening a Tafel Lager that brings people together.
1: Yeah, and once people come together, the voices follow.
0: Ideas get shared, laughs get louder.
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0: Because when people use their voice, conversations start.
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0: 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Tafel Lager, now we're talking. Not for persons under the age of 18. 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
1: From the strong ties between Namibia and South Africa during bilateral talks in Johannesburg. According to the presidency, the leaders highlighted the long-standing relationship between the two countries, rooted in a shared liberation history and strengthened through decades of cooperation. They reaffirmed their commitment to regional integration through SADC and SACU and underscored the role of the Namibia-South Africa Binational Commission in advancing joint programs. The presidents welcomed cooperation across sectors including trade, defense, education, infrastructure, and energy, supported by more than 150 agreements and memoranda of understanding. They further exchanged views on regional, continental, and international issues during Dr. Nandindaitwa's one-day visit. Motorists using Windhoek's Western Bypass will know on the 30th of this month whether speed humps installed along the route will remain in place. The matter was argued in the High Court on Thursday, where social activist Michael Amushelelo challenged Works and Transport Minister Veiko Nekunde's decision to install the speed calming measures on the B1 Western Bypass. Amushelelo argued the move was unlawful and inconsistent with the purpose of a highway, claiming it poses risks to motorists and was implemented without community consultation. The ministerial legal team opposed the application, arguing Amushelelo lacks the legal standing to bring the case. Judge Gabriel Komboni has reserved judgment until the 30th of this month. Small businesses, commonly known as Order With Me entrepreneurs, lashed out over poor services of NAMRA. They raised the concerns during a meeting with Prime Minister Eliang Gurare today. Gurare, accompanied by Finance Minister Erika Shafuda and NAMRA Commissioner Sam Shibute, met with the group to hear their challenges. Some of the allegations made included, among others, that NAMRA officials ignore their concerns, as well as high import fees and taxes. Shibute promises that the agency's executives will address their pleas. About the high import taxes, Shafuda adds that she would seek clarification from the institution. Dr. Ngurare says the meeting is one of many to come and encourage the entrepreneurs to make use of institutions such as Agribank, Development Bank of Namibia, and Environmental Investment Fund to acquire loans to expand their businesses. Vice President Lucia Vetboy reiterated that government remains committed to continuous development and improving the living conditions of urban and peri-urban residents. She made the remarks during the commissioning of an electrification project that connected households in Gibeon Sunrise informal settlement to the national electricity grid. The project is funded by Debmarine Namibia at a cost of over $200,000 and benefited 50

households. More households in the informal settlement are expected to be soon connected to the national grid. Witboy highlights that access to electricity is no longer a luxury but a fundamental right and engine for development. CEO of Debmarine Namibia, William Mertens, reaffirms the diamond mining company's commitment to continue investing in communities, especially for the benefit of women and children from profits gained from the country's natural resources. That was a summary of the day's news. You can hear the news again at 7 o'clock tomorrow morning.

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And the time is exactly 13 minutes going after 9 o'clock. Allow me to say thank you to Clarence Aseb, a.k.a. Jerome or CJ. He has been with you. That's from 6 going all the way until that's 9 o'clock. He also brought you, that's the bulletin for the evening, the last bulletin for the weekend. The station is called National FM, and of course the program is called Eat the Menu here on National FM. My name is Jones Mario. I'll be with you thus from now going all the way until midnight. On the background there, that's DJ Sia featuring Adora with this one, Tuva Wee. I just love the way, you know, this whole collabos, you know, local collabos happen. When you listen to this, you know, to this

song, and you listen how Adora is doing this verses in Silozi. As if she can really speak Silozi. But you know what, even maybe she knows how to say good evening or good morning, but I know Adora, she can't speak Silozi. Maybe I'm joking, maybe she does.

Thank you very much for choosing National FM to keep you company this evening, wherever that you are finding yourself. I hope that you are doing well and everything is going accordingly. If you are on the road, I do hope that you are traveling safely. You are adhering to the rules and regulations of these roads. They are there to protect you and I. So please do take care, make sure you are visible, and arrive alive. All right, that's what I want to say. And also, if you're celebrating your birthday today, being the 13th of June 2025, allow me to say happy birthday to you. I hope that you have been treated. I hope that you have been having a great one thus far. But here at National FM, we say happy birthday to you, and may God continue to bless you. If you're at home, not feeling well, or maybe at the hospital, and you have chosen National FM to be your companion, hey, allow me to say that may God stretch his healing hand and touch you in a special way. And please just know that you are in our thoughts. Our prayers are that may God listen your silent prayers. Once again, thank you for choosing National FM to be with you. All right, so the first hour, nothing much, nothing less. It's all about pass my regards. What I'm going to be doing right now is to go through some of the letters that I have received. And also is that last weekend, I was not able to be with you. I missed you. The truth is that I've missed you, but I was not having a voice for me to come and say anything that I'm supposed to be saying to you. The other weekend, I traveled to the northern part of the country. When I came back, hey, guess what? It's like the flu was waiting for me at the checkpoint. Yeah, hey, I got hit on my knees. I couldn't stand. I was crawling. But you know what? I thank God I'm here. The voice is back. I've recovered, but not 100%. All right, maybe you can hear it from my voice. So I think it's somewhere 95%, 96%, somewhere there. But I know, I thank God that at least I've recovered. Yeah, it's not everybody who can, you know, say like what I'm saying, because others, they really want to, even just an effort of sitting down, but they cannot sit down because the body is not allowing them to sit down. So if you are feeling well, you know, you should say thank you. All right. So my sincere apology that I was not able to be with you the past 2 weekends. Yeah, but this morning, standing in for my colleague. So I was not supposed to be here. I was not supposed to be here because I already did my shift this morning. But you know what? The love I have for you, I've missed you so much. I was like, In as much as I worked this morning, I'm still going back in the evening, because I'm sure somebody might be there at the farm, in their bedroom, in the sitting room, around the fire, in the car. Just maybe, you know, like, you know what? I want National FM to keep me company, but not just National FM, but I want Eat the Menu to keep me company. So for that reason, I said, you know what? I'm going back because I've missed you and you and you. So without wasting any time, let's quickly thus dive into the first letter of the evening, so that we try and accommodate as many messages as possible. All right, starting with this one. And also, before I start, just a disclaimer: sometimes the handwriting is difficult to read. All right, so please, if I'm struggling, that's because I'm struggling to read the handwriting that I'm having here from these letters. Be advised that these letters are not typed. These are handwritten letters. It's just that love that people have.

for each other. You know, the platform is here. It's created for you to pass your regards to your family and to your relatives, right? This one says, good evening, Mr. Mario. Why are you so quiet like that, say? Or is it because of the reaching winter or what? Okay. Anyway, let me again start greeting. I'm sending my greetings to Matilda Nehale, Nicholas Kaibeb, and my brother Ronnie Lo Nareb, also Nikalon Yesaya, Mesika, also Yango Nehale, Ayana Nehale, and also Chrysanthus Gaiseb. And I also want to greet my fellow inmates in Ishikongo, everyone who knows it's my time, chance be greeted. I also want to say that this is a real help for us to communicate to our family, friends, and I want to appreciate it. And there's one thing that I want you not to forget about Mr. Jones. The list of our selected music, make sure at the end of our letters, play this music or else I will pray for you and confirm this. Why are you threatening me? Okay. And confess the sins. It's true, but I'm done. Please, a song from Stanley Bobo or from Gaza Pretty. Yours sincerely, Titus Nehale. Mr. Nehale, why are you doing this to me? Okay. They are two letters that came from one envelope. The other one reads as follows. It says, Mr. Jones, Mario, how are you, say? Me, I'm doing good, and good evening. Okay, to all the National FM listeners, can you allow me to pass my regards to my families, who are Martha Gases, my love in Windu Correctional Facility, my mother-in-law, Paulina Gurasis, and also Jessica Gengos, Frida Kaibes, my sister Walter Kaibeb, brother Lucas Kaibeb, brother, and also Eric Kaibeb, Alfred Kaibeb, Innocent Kaibeb, and also Tangeni Nehale, Nekis Nehale, my mother Maria Nehale, my sister Maria Nehale, Robert Nehale, Hilma Nehale, and Moses Nehale. Please, to you or my family, I'm wishing you good luck whenever you find yourself. Be blessed with the Almighty name. I want you to know that you give me strength in life. Don't always forget to pray for me, for yourself and other people. You know we live in a cursed world. Remember the words of God in the book of Isaiah 59 verse 1 to verse 8. It says, look, the Lord's power is enough to save you. He can hear you when you ask him for help. Mr. Jones, why can't you play? Oh, right. I think this one you also mentioned it. Why can't you play for them a song from Swart Buster, Kingdom or Brick and Lace, Love is Wicked? All right. We move on to the second letter of the evening. This one reads as follows. It says, hello, Mr. Jones, Mario. Hope you are doing well, my good say. As I'm also doing great, I would like to send greetings to the following people. In Katima Mulilo, I'm greeting my parents, Mr. Kwala Beu, a.k.a. the best in the world, and my mom, Patricia Masule, my blood brother,

Kesley B. Kwala, my sister Daleni Kwala, and also Matongo Selma Inonge, also Mary Mwendavai Kwala. I have a short message for you, my people, and it goes like this. Family, Ra family, I love you. Stay well, worry not, time will tell. People say jail is hell. My ears were blocked. Now it's where I dwell. What an ordeal. I can't believe it though. It's for real. Bang. The Zaliseha Kizanata Kwando. Chuang Kapang Kapa Chuang. I hope I'm reading my slows very nicely, but I know I'm breaking it. Right, we continue. Without forgetting my one and only reason for survival, my son Keon. Keon Kun. My son Keon, you are all I have. I really miss you. My love for you is bigger than the world. I love you more than life itself. I'm afraid you are calling any man near you dead. It's too bad. It makes real dead feel sad. At least call your mom dead. Not too bad. Windy Correctional Facility. Greetings. I'm greeting Sitali Kamwi, aka Dodo. I appreciate you for not forgetting me in your messages. Hope you are also doing well. Take care. Evarista Shikongo Correctional Facility. I'm sending a shout out to the following. Wizo, a.k.a. Bernard Mawaya. Matthew Lupandu. K.M. K2. Mr. Dido Mavuku. David Mapopota. Max Janki Johannes Katali, aka Omwa, also Sezuni Matengu, Mula Leroy, also Liver Kenny, Matias Mayumbelo, Boni, Jovi Malaki, Patrick Mesho, aka Diesel Engine, John Blaze, aka Kablo, and SB Bamwin. Film no Chibelishi. Harap Correctional Facility. Greetings to Mr. Raphael Ilukena, Sibulilelo, also Copa Bianga, also, and my cousin Kamui Hans, though I'm not sure where exactly he's serving his sentence. Nepemba Correctional Facility, greetings to my brothers, Gift Magwaza, YG, and Mushavati, Nesto Lukonga, Kado, also Kwamba, Mundia, Mabax, Makaveli, as well as Dr. Mabena. Mr. Mario, may you please play for them a song by Marble Jumble, Love Therapy. Alex Warren, Ordinary. This message comes from the great smart B. What B must be? AKA what B must be? This is Kwala Simata. Mr. Simata, Danko, thank you for coming through. Right, we move on now. This one says, good evening, Mr. Jones Mario. How do you do? For me, I can't complain, but hoping to do more good for this year. Yes, it's true. I must tell you what a pleasure it is for me listening to you. I've been a fan of yours for some time. I consider you one of the most effective public speakers in the country, believe me. Thank you. All right? Thank you. Thank you for directing me. So, Mr. Mario, I want to add on the words of

Mr. Anytime Kasale on the issue which he always used to address on People's Parliament about the network here in Tsumeb, Silozi and Kavango channels. What's going on, sir? We always want to listen to our services, and yet there's no response. Lastly, Mr. Mario, I have some few old friends in Katima who I want to greet. That's Matthew Zivonwa, Happiest Mukela, and also Simvula Muva, Viper Nari, and also Ramosi Dibachi in Andara. Please play for me a song of little baby featuring Ghana Drip, Too Hard or Quando Rondo Depressed. I would surely appreciate that, sir. Thank you. Yours faithfully, Katukula Kasungo, KM K2, the Mad Goon. All right, the Mad Goon, thank you for coming through. To proceed with this one, this one says, good evening, Mr. Jones. Mario, how are you doing? I can't say a lot, but I'm surviving. I must tell you what a pleasure it is for me listening to the program of this every Saturday evening. I have been a fan of yours. I think this one came in twice. Wait a minute. Okay. This one's, they were sent. Yeah. I think it's the same message. So I'm going to, for the sake of time, I'm going to skip one because I think they came in a different month, but it's the same message. All right. And then I stumbled on. Okay, I was just perusing through this one. This one looks like let me confirm. All right, let me just read it as it is. This one says, good evening, MJ. With humility and sense of gratitude, let me take this wonderful chance to acknowledge the presence of our Heavenly Father, Lord Jesus Christ. MJ, before I introduce myself, allow me to grab this opportunity to give you your flowers while you are alive for the job well done. Say you are doing a very exceptional work, although you are making a living out of it. It will just be fair to give you your flowers while you are on the living side. So on behalf of all my fellow inmates all over 14 correctional facilities across Namibia, I just want to say thank you. Thank you and thank you for taking your time and energy to read our letters every weekend. And you also don't just read our letters, but you motivate us and make us feel like human beings again. You are our rock pillar of hope and strength. Please read the Holy Bible. That's from the book of Hebrew 13, verse 3. Only may God bless you with your loved ones. Please continue the good work you are doing. I'm a very competent listener to your show, but I'm a very, very lazy writer. But listening to you have given me strength and power to forward this note to you. And for a surprise, this is my first letter to you, to your show. I hope it will not be the last. So please enroll me into your show attendance register. You are registered. Thank you. Before I continue reading this letter, let me just pause and say thank you. Thank you very much for coming through.
thank you very much for this words, and thank you for giving me these flowers while I can smell them. Like I mentioned earlier on, it's the love that I have for you and you and you. I was already here, I did my shift, but because this is a show that connects you to your relatives, this is a show that connects me to you. I for already the last 2 weekends I was not here, and it was not fair for me just to leave you hanging while you were looking forward to be with me this evening, and then I don't show up. So for that reason, really, really thank you, and I appreciate those flowers. They smell very good. All right, I love them. I'm going to put them in a jar and make sure that I take care of them, and I'm going to put them somewhere on the window so that they receive the sunlight, because these are beautiful flowers that you have given me. All right, so we continue with the letters. So you said I must register you in the attendance, in the register of the attendance of the listeners. Right, we shall do that. Also, you continue saying, I have become a full-timer to your show now. My name is Richard Angelo. Mr. Richard Angelo. Okay, continue. Richard Angelo Flower, Gwaseb, all the way from a very small town in Ocho in the Great Kunene. I was sentenced to 32 years in the year 2011. Currently serving my 15th year imprisonment. Much loved. Adios. Till next time, all the way from Evaristo's Shikongo Correctional Facility in Tsumeb. All right. And then you continue saying, I would like to dedicate this letter to my fellow close family members. They are my mom, Gisela Kamuhas. Also my dad, Daniel Kamuhab, my two older brothers, Arnold and Danny, Kwaseb, with wives and children, my young precious brothers, Ronaldos and Christian, Cohen Koi, and also Notani, my son, Robino, Riho, Garseb, and also my daughters, Danicia, and also Mamiki Gwases. I just want to tell them that in life, God does not give you the people you want. Instead, God gives you the people who would hate you to love you and to make you exactly the way you are meant to be. We may not have it all, but together we have it all. Loving you is all I do. I pray for you more than I pray for myself. God have blessed me with you people. What more can I ask for? You people were just made specially for me. You light my heart. I love you all. You are the reason for me to save this sentence so far. Life still owes us an opportunity to be happy once again. And I promise this time I'm gonna make it count. I love you. This message comes from Richard Flower Angelo Gwaseb. Totals. And then the last part of the letter says, let me think about our choir members, Sing Boy Grace Choir. Okay, so you are a singer after all. the sopranos, Rodney Anton Tabu, also Henry Van Veek, Marcel Brendan. Also, the altos, Henry Namis, also Johannes
GovHub.

Difficult season does not define the end of our journey. It gives us strength to reach our destination, and it makes us even stronger and stronger. Let's keep on believing in ourselves. Giving up is not an option. This comes from their choir leader, Ricardo Angelo Flower Goaseb, singing alto too. The altos. Okay, I sing bass. Hey, Mr. Flowers, thank you. Thank you very much for coming through. And just like you mentioned, yes, I'm looking forward to your letters. I hope it's not the last letter that you are sending through. I will be waiting for your letters. We move on to the next letter. The time is exactly thus 19 minutes to 10 o'clock. At 10 o'clock, we move on to the second hour of the show. That's where you come through. But for now, it's all about pass my regards. So we move on to the next letter. This one says, allow me to greet you in that high and mighty name of our Lord. I do hope you are doing okay. Here by my side, I'm also doing okay under the circumstances. First of all, let me greet my siblings. They have been there all these years and is still behind me 100%, and they are still behind me 100%. I would also like to greet my parents. All I want to tell them is I'm very thankful for their support in all these years. I mean emotional support, financially support, and spiritual support. Without them, I don't think I would have made it up to this now. Last but not least, allow me to take this chance and greet someone that is special to me and close to my heart. Her name is Anthea Arnold. Please let her know. A reflection of her life is nothing more than a reflection of her state of mind. We have to let go of the life we planned so that we have the life that God the Almighty have planned for us. I am still holding on. The promise I promise myself not to disappoint you, and I have reached out to you, but still no feedback from your side. And remember, I will never give up on us, no matter what or where we find ourselves. I do hope you have the same thoughts about us. I pray for you daily. There is no day passing without me thinking about you. I thank God for you being part of my life. I really love you, Anthea. My greetings also go to all her friends and also her roomies, Alicia and Azan. Take care of yourselves, girls. Please play for them a song by Blues, You Make Me Wanna, or Bob Marley, Rise Up. This message comes from Melvin Jesula. Mr. Jesula, thank you. I hope Anthea is listening, and Anthea will revert to you with your request. All right, we move on to the next one. This one reads as follows. It says, first of all, I wish to ask my special digital studio about your condition. Thanks be to God if you are doing well. I just want to greet my beloved ones, my mother, Miss Kambukwe, Martha, also Mbilishi, and my stepfather Sihili Mapeu, with my sister Nashovanu Maria in Rundu Rural East, my father Mr. Sikongo Johannes at in Kehemu location, my brother China in Divundu village, my sister Josephine, my brother Webby, also my brother Bruno, and sister Susanna, Matt,

Susanna Mate at Shikoro village in Dhiriku. My grandfather Alfred Hausiku Sivambo and also grandmother Elizabeth Shelumika. At Kaisosi, I am greeting Grandi Kambukwe, Johannes, may your soul rest in peace. 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At Sarusungu location, I'm greeting my aunt, Mamiki Musinga and her family, my uncle Muyeu and his family, my uncle Michael and his daughter, also Mbilishi Martha at Kayengona village, my uncle Destelius may your soul rest in peace, my cousin Hausiku at Ngarametea, my cousin Nangura and her brother OG at Mayongora. I'm greeting my cousin Katiku and my niece at Kayengona in the palace, Uncle Gabriel and his family, Uncle Nsinano and his family, Uncle Mangundu and his family, Aunt Josephine and her family, Uncle Marungu and his family, Aunt Mate and her boyfriend, Ndara Kayondo, Auntie Mayenga and her family, Uncle Leko, may your soul rest in peace. I can't forget my girlfriend. Her name is Pascalia. Pascalia, no matter what, I will always love you, my future wife, my best friend. What is this word? Mutual and his, or Clifford Mutual and his daughter and all right. This message comes from Alfred Hausiku. Mr. Hausiku, thank you very much for coming through. All right, we are almost getting there. This one reads as follows. It says, Mr. Mario, hope your afternoon was likewise. And how is your evening? My evening is good. I'm here with you. Guess what, Mr. Mario? When you start with this program of Eat the Menu, every listener gets whelmed, filled with joy and courage. And Mario, you are greeted by myself, Jerome the Lion, here at Divundu Correctional Facility. I would like you to pass my regards to all my family that are in Katima Mulilo, all right? In Windhoek, I'm greeting my darling, the one who is so close to my heart, Annie Malilo Sihope Mbumbu Wangu. Hehe, mwavona fo. Since 2004, when I laid my eyes on you, you became my heart soulmate, and I can't stop thinking about you. That is 22 years of not stop thinking about her. That's powerful. Annie Malilo Sihope Mbumbu Wangu, I love you very much, and I will always love you until Zambezi River gets dry. Darling, very soon we shall meet, which is next year. I never forget you. Since from the day I was sentenced in 2008, you never left my side. And every morning I wake up, I look at the photos you brought for me, and it gives me hope
and courage to be together again. I love you, Annie Malilo Sihope Mbumbuangu. Mr. Mario, please play for her Don Williams, It Must Be Love, and Alicia Keys, No One. It goes to my darling Annie Malilo Sihope Mbumbuangu. Miss the Lion from your man Jerome the Lion. Thanks, Mr. Mario. Aye, hey, Jerome. How many times did I call you? Jerome, the man, the lion himself. So you want to make her your lioness? Yeah, she's your lioness. All right. We move on to the next one. Okay, this is the second last letter for this evening. Okay, it says, greetings to you, Mr. Jones Mario. I hope you are doing fine. I just want to thank you for being the voice of the voiceless. May God be with you at all times. Mr. Jones, I would like to greet the following queens and kings just to let them know that I'm around, still pushing and almost at the end of the tunnel. Take care. I'm coming home soon. My sister, Tia, Tsuses, Antonia, Anto, Sabes, the Queen, Natasha, Uiras, my brother, Jots, Tsuseb, and also Patrick Seibeb, Pex King Bones, Raymond Seibeb, the legend, also Cecil Uirab, Odelia Uiras, and also Boto Noe Seb. Also Edison Tuseb, and then also Stephen Goaseb, Terence Gaseb, Zolo Van Dibai, and also Karandu AK Kachiz, Shaks Kaushukwa, and also Mbongora AK Quacks, and also Felix Siyukwe AK Blue Bikey. This letter is from Enoch Shinana, a.k.a. Zox, all the way from Evaristo Shikongo Correctional Facility. Please play the song by Tommy Lee, Kingdom Come. All right. Thank you. Thank you for coming through, Mr. Shinana. All right, and then the last message for this evening it reads as follows. It says, good evening, Mr. Jones Mario. I hope you are doing well over there in the studio. Do not feel lonely. We are there with you, keeping you company by listening to the program of Eat the Menu. May God bless you for the work you are doing for us as inmates. Thank you. Mr. Jones Mario, I would like to greet the following kings and queens. First of all, my girlfriend, Tusano, all the way from Zambezi region. I will never forget the love she was giving me, that I still love her very much. Just take good care of yourself until I come back. I would also like to greet the most important person in my life, my mother, Jessica Kasimbi Mwala. Mom, I miss you so much. I hope you are doing well. Last but not least, please greet for me the following guys from all correctional facilities, and also in Tsumeb, Sebastian Vetboy, AK Glue, at Evaristo Shikongo. Greeting Sizinzi Chizano in Hardap Correctional Facility, Allen Lunya, Rafael Ilukena. Greetings to the ladies, to all correctional facilities. My boys, Felix Siyukwe, AK Blue Baikshi, Hector Sikumbwa, Eric Mwia, and also Leonard Kati,
Kingsley Doaseb, also Leroy Lutahezi, David Nabeb,

AK Shiteni, also Namushi Siyave, Mr. Ishmael Mbongora, aka Quax the President. I just want them all to read this chapter from Ecclesiastes chapter 11 verse 1. Do good wherever you go. After a while the good you do will come back. All right, pray all the time, gents. This letter is from Sikwatiketo Enoch, aka Caterpillar, all the way from Evaristo Shikongo Correctional Facility. Please play for the ladies a song from any artist who sings gospel songs. All right, for the G's, play a song from Under G, Munani Musali. All right, looking at the time, obvious I will not be able to play this request, some of the requests now, so I will just incorporate them in our playlist that is going to keep us company. That's from 11 going all the way until midnight. But of course, what we are going to be doing now is, in these 4 minutes, we're just going for a break. Let me just relax my jaws also, because after that break is back to back just talking to you for the whole hour. So I hope that you are ready to come through and have a great one. All right, we are going to be having a great evening, because it's all about you and I. And remember that we are still celebrating the 35th anniversary of the NBC. All right, the NBC turned 35 years. So we are celebrating that 35th anniversary. So we are going to be catching up a little bit on that. Nothing much, nothing heavy. All right, small. But nevertheless, here is Ngeke by Ntsako with this one. Let's enjoy as we prepare to cross over to the second hour of the show.

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0: The time is exactly 7 minutes gone after 10 o'clock. And of course, we are officially thus in the second hour of the show. For you that has just joined us, welcome, welcome. This is your weekend favorite program, a program that is called Eat the Menu here on National FM. My name is Jones Mario. I've been with you thus from 9 going all the way until midnight. And of course, like I mentioned, second hour of the show, the second hour of the show on the Saturday edition of the program is it's all about, fulfilling the last part or the other arm of our mandate, which is entertainment. So the Saturday edition of Eat the Menu, it's all about just, catching up. It's all about entertaining. It's all about entertaining each other, you and I. But the Sunday edition, we focus on the other side of the mandate, which is to inform and educate. But the Saturday edition, it's all about the other side of the mandate, which is entertain. So with that being said, the numbers in the studio, that's 061-291-2002 or 061-291-2003. Those are the two numbers in the studio. You can come through. You can also make use of our SMS line, which is 62222. 62222 is the SMS line. You can come through. Let's engage. And of course, like I mentioned earlier on, for you that was not part of the show, is that NBC just turned 35 years, all right? So we are still in the month of June, where we are celebrating our 35th anniversary. So what is it that you like about NBC? When did you stumble upon, this station called National FM? Or what station do you listen to, those stations that fall under NBC? Do you listen to Mwanyi FM? Do you listen to Kati FM? Do you listen to Wato FM? Do you listen to radio? Do you listen to Touch FM? Which radio station that you listen to? National, good evening. National, good evening. Is somebody there? Anybody?
1: No.
0: Good evening.
1: No.
0: Good evening. How are you? Okay. I don't know. Please do call back. I could hear you. I don't know what was happening from your end. Maybe you could not hear me, but I could hear you. It's only that you were faint, but I could hear you. You can still come through. Maybe for you that want to be, did my questions or did I scare you? No, you don't need to answer those questions. It's just because we are still celebrating, but you can do come through. We continue thus with you. You come through. What song do you want to listen to, or maybe you want to dedicate that song to that other person? Yeah, that one. Yeah, even your ex, you can come through and just say you are dedicating this song to your ex, or maybe you want to dedicate this song to your crush, that person who makes you not to sleep. All right. Yeah, we do that here. We accommodate. National, good evening. Okay, seems like there's no one on that line there. I don't know what's happening. Let me try to see my SMS line if anything came in so far. Nothing. Nobody sent through any message so far. And also my lines are not flickering. I do understand. I do understand. All right. I hear you very, very loud. You guys are boycotting because for the past 2 weekends, I was not here. Maybe you just think that, okay, maybe the show will not be there anymore. But hey, well, guess what? I'm back. I'm here. So we can still do it again. National, good evening.
2: Good evening.
0: Good evening, sir.
2: Yes, sir.
0: How are you this evening?
2: I'm fine. How are you, sir?
0: I'm fine. Where are you calling me from?
2: I'm calling you from this side of Ukiro, somewhere.
0: Oh, at a farm somewhere in Pukiro.
2: Mm.
0: All right, that's good. How was your day?
2: Well, my day was okay. And, yeah, it wasn't that cold.
0: Yeah.
2: It was was a bit just right. I don't know what's happening. Well, I thought it was supposed to be so
0: cold. Because one thing I know about Mahike region also, it's one of those regions that really gets cold, like Comas region.
2: Exactly.
0: But now things have changed.
2: Things have changed. I'm also wondering. On your question, it's really a good question, and like to my side, I've started. Let me say, the very first day I came across with National, that was when I was working at another farm somewhere at Charongo.
0: Okay.
2: And that site, the only station which could catch was just National. And at first I was like, no, I wasn't happy with it because I was expecting my station I'm used to, like Wato FM.
0: Yeah, yeah.
2: So now when I try to going to a National, listening the program, so I got to like it, and from that time till now, I'm a very good listener. And then,
0: so you just got stuck on National FM since then.
2: I got stuck, and it's like sometimes if I miss some of the important program like People's Parliament.
0: Yeah.
2: Like the kiddie program.
0: Yeah.
2: I miss those like this program. If I miss this program, I feel like, yo, I missed something.
0: Don't say.
2: I missed something today. I didn't get that. So I just don't be myself. That means it's really something good, and it's really informing and helping us.
0: Oh, thank
2: you. It's even company. Like now I'm alone. My wife is gone, but listening to the radio is like I'm with somebody. It's like you. You are here with me.
0: Yeah, indeed. I'm there with you, and you're also here with me in the studio.
2: Exactly.
0: Yes.
2: Yeah.
0: No, thank you.
2: You guys are doing it. You're doing a very good job.
0: Thank you very much. I mean, your story is so good. It's like one of those stories where of Jonah, you know, God is sending you this side, but you're saying that no, I'm not going there, I'm going this side. So God decided, you know what,
2: I'm going
0: to switch off all the stations. You are going to be forced to listen only to this station.
2: Only to that station.
0: Okay, no, thank you for sharing your story with us.
2: I would just like to send out my shout out to my wife at home.
0: Yes.
2: Now listening also to the radio, I'm quite sure of that because she also got used because of me.
0: Oh no, that's good.
2: Yeah, now she's also used. I think she's also

0: listening in.
1: Yeah.
0: Yeah, I just want to say, to her, I love her. And, yeah, she's the mother of my heart, you know.
1: Yes. She's the queen.
0: She's also doing a very good job for me because of taking care of, good care of our sister.
1: Amen.
0: I really thank her for that.
1: Yeah, no, you know, when somebody's doing good, it's always nice to appreciate them and just to know, just for them to know that, you know what, we do take, you know, cognizance of what they are doing, and we really appreciate them.
0: Exactly.
1: Yes.
0: Even if you are not giving anything, just say thanks.
1: Thank you.
0: Just thank you. It will make that person feel like, yo, I also did something. I really helped.
1: Yes.
0: Yeah. Man, play for her a song from Lucky Dube. Show me what love is. Yeah, I think he also played a song about show me what love is.
1: What love is?
0: Yeah. Man, yeah. I wanna know what love is. Yeah.
1: I wanna know.
0: Yeah, I wanna know what love is.
1: All right, I'll do so, sir.
0: Thank you, sir.
1: I appreciate you.
0: Good evening.
1: All right, sir. Good evening to you too. All right. You can also do the same. You can also come through via our SMS, which is a 62222, or you can make use of our studio lines, which is a 061-291-2002 or 061-291-2003. Those are the two numbers in the studio. You can come through. I'd love to hear from you. Or you can just drop that message. And of course, I will be engaging with you, those that are coming through via our SMS line. But still celebrating our anniversary. It's just a simple question. When did you stumble upon National FM? What has been your experience so far? What are some of those, you know, programs that you enjoy on National FM? It's just nice to know if we are doing the right thing, if we are still on the trail, or maybe we have fallen off the trail. Sometimes you think maybe you are giving good service while it's not really received well on the other end. National, good evening.
2: Hello.
1: Good evening, ma'am.
2: Good evening.
1: How are you doing this evening?
2: I'm good, how are you?
1: I'm also doing well. I hope you had a great day.
2: Yes.
1: Where are you calling me from?
2: Morundu.
1: Morundu.
2: Mm-hmm.
1: Yes, tell me, when did you stumble upon National FM, or maybe what program do you enjoy when you tune into National FM?
2: Actually, I will not tell, but since last year, I have been listening National FM. When this program, it's not started, but I just came across when I was listening one day. I was just alone, then I, let me listen, maybe I'll feel better. So when I came across to this topic, people are saying a lot of things, like there are some topics that used to be on Sunday.
1: Yeah.
2: Yeah. Next Sunday, I started to love this program a lot. And these days, you are no more there. And I used to, who is this Mr. Mario now?
1: Sorry.
2: Is that,
1: it
2: was really nice last year. I just came across to listen this one last year. Up to now, I'm just addicted now.
1: Now you're addicted. And at Wato FM, what are some of those programs that you enjoy listening on Wato FM?
2: I guess the morning program.
1: Just the morning program.
2: Mm-hmm.
1: The one which wakes you up and just get you informed as the day starts. You know what?
2: News.
1: And news, very important.
2: Very important.
1: Yes. You know, you mentioned something about you stumbling upon Eat the Menu, and then later on you tune in, you are not there. It's not intentional, ne? But sometimes, you know,

0: you fall sick, or sometimes you travel, and obviously when you travel then you are not able to host the program, but that should not be an excuse. I would really try my level best to make sure that, you know what, every weekend I'm here. And of course tomorrow we are on, so do not forget, tomorrow we are having an appointment. It's going to be a great one, because in the month of June is Men Mental Health Month. So this whole month are focusing thus on men issues, all right? Of course, a lot of times fingers are pointed. Yeah, why do men do this? Why do men do that? Why do men not talk? Why are men killing themselves? Why can't they just talk? Why, you know, so we are going to be touching upon some of those issues, just issues that that really, you know, affect men. So tomorrow, make an appointment. We are going to be together again. That's of course from 10 o'clock going all the way until midnight.
1: All right. Yes. But what I used to do, like a personal Saturday, I have to listen there if you are there or not.
0: Yeah.
1: On the Sunday also, I have also to be on national if you are there or not. I used like, oh, let me just listen what is there.
0: If it's on or not.
1: Just like each and every Saturday and Sunday.
0: Yeah.
1: That's what I used to do.
0: And no, thank you. Thank you very much for being a loyal listener.
1: Today I was happy hearing your voice. Like, oh,
0: Yeah.
1: I was very happy, and I'm happy.
0: No, I'm also happy to have you. Thank you very much for calling.
1: Thank you. Thank you very much. Can you play for me a song? Talia, I Surrender.
0: By who?
1: Talia, I Surrender.
0: Talia.
1: The song is I Surrender.
0: I Surrender. All right, I'll do so. Thank you very much.
1: Okay, it goes to my ex-boyfriend because I miss him for 4 years.
0: You miss him for 4 years?
1: For 4 years, we only used to chat on Facebook. I miss him a lot. Good.
0: Are you guys in the same town or is it in a different town?
1: No, different town. He's in Ojuarongo and I'm in
0: Rungo. Oh, okay. Maybe one day, you never know, destiny maybe will bring you together again.
1: Maybe.
0: Yeah.
1: thank you.
0: All right. No, thank you very much.
1: All right.
0: All the best with that part.
1: All right. Thank you. Have a blessing.
0: Thank you. Likewise. Thank you. All right. National, good evening. National, good evening.
2: Good evening, Mr. Mario.
0: Where have you been?
2: I also wanted to ask you the same question, sir.
0: You make me say Happy New Year to you.
2: thank you, Happy New Year to you again. because I really missed your voice.
0: Yeah.
2: I'm telling you, I was even thinking, asking myself, is Mario still existing or what? Oh, he went to abroad or what's happening now?
0: Actually, somebody called in and told me that I must check up on you if to find out if you are maybe you left the country, or maybe you are we must just know what's happening because they've not heard from you in a long time.
2: It's true, Moss. No, I was around. It's just the matter that, you know, there is this work we normally used to do, and whether it's a field work, sometimes where we are situated by that time, we cannot even listen to the radio.
0: Yeah.
2: Yes, because due to the other thing that maybe we are not having time.
0: Mm.
2: Sometimes we used to camp in the bush where there is no electricity.
0: Yeah. No, that part we're informed because Mr. Anytime came through and said, no, sometimes he goes to some places where they are really remote and he's not able to come through. So the people understood.
2: It's true what he said, yes.
0: It's nice having you.
2: It's nice to hear you as well. Even now, I was just sleeping. I just only dreamed about your voice. So
0: how?
2: When I wake up, I feel like, oh, it's really this thing. I was dreaming something which is true.
0: Was the radio on or what?
2: Yeah, my radio was on because I used to leave it on like that.
0: Oh, I see.
2: So when I woke up, I said, oh, this voice, it's true to him.
0: Yeah.
2: I really, really miss you.

0: No, I missed you too, sir.
1: Ah, that's good to hear, Mario.
0: Yes, sir.
1: Yes.
0: There's a question. Of course, we are celebrating our 35th in not independence, but our 35th anniversary as NBC. So
1: yes.
0: I wanted to find out from you when was the first time that you stumbled upon, you know, a station called National FM, and what type of programs do you really enjoy on National FM, or maybe Nwanyi FM? What type of programs do you listen? Do you really enjoy on Nwanyi FM?
1: Oh, thank you for that question. I think I'll start to my station Nwanyi, then it's when I'll end it to the national radio. Like to Nwanyi, my station, there is the first thing I would like to say, it's a news. It's a news.
0: Yeah.
1: Then secondly, there is this program which we used to debate. We call it in our language, we used to call it Ngambolo.
0: Ngambolo.
1: So it's like kind of like a debate.
0: Yeah.
1: So the other program, it's we call it what, Open Line. Yeah, in national radio they used to call it People's Parliament.
0: Mm-hmm.
1: Yeah, so there is these other programs like where this pastor used to go and preach on the radio. So I used to listen to it.
0: Yeah.
1: So. Like those other programs, like these debates, like Ngambolo. You know, I really like the program because there is some other thing that I have been mastered that have changed my life. So it's kind of like a way people used to advise each other. So for other people who doesn't have people to advise them, when they listen to that program, they have been changed their life.
0: Yeah,
1: that was to Nwanyi. So coming to national radio, I can't remember when did I started, but it's been a long time. Programs like there is a news, there is this People's Parliament. The most program that I want, that I don't want to miss, is the one which you are saying that it's the menu.
0: Yeah.
1: because, you know, it connected me to with different friends, although some of other friends I never met them specially, but we used to communicate. They call me, they ask for advices, because normally what I used to do whenever I contribute or participate, I normally used to drop my number. So I used to find different calls. Some they used to say that I like the way you have spoken. You know, I need this advice, and can you advise me like this? So it's really interesting program to me because I have met different people. Some we have met facially, some although we are still waiting to meet facially.
0: Yeah.
1: So I really like it, most especially this program. When it's being presented by Mr. Mario, you see that three quarters, a lot of people, they will be interesting of participating. You know, I been mastered something in on this NBC. There is programs where a presenter is suited to run that program. So if they put another presenter to run that program, which you are not used to, you see that many people, they will not participate. Yeah, I have been mastered it even to our Nwanyi.
0: Yeah.
1: So even this program, even national radio, this program,
0: yes.
1: You are the most present on this program. I like it and keep it up.
0: Thank you.
1: Yes, for Mario. It's
0: Thank
1: Obi.
0: You,
1: I'm calling from Rinyanti village now. It's who I am.
0: Yes, sir.
1: Yeah. So I will leave my number and maybe I'll add to my friends also.
0: Yeah.
1: Yeah, it's 081 40 48
0: 192.
1: Yes, and Mario, and I can't wait to hear that program for tomorrow, because there is something that I want to share with the nation. Maybe I will need advice on it. Yes, because I'm really confused with two things now.
0: Okay.
1: So I can't wait that program for tomorrow. Then I want to participate. Maybe I will need help from you guys.
0: We have an appointment. We meet tomorrow.
1: Okay. Thank you very much, Mario. Have a lovely night.
0: Thank you. Thank you. Thank you for coming through.
1: Yes, Jim. Bye. Right.
0: Bye for now. 30 minutes gone after 10 o'clock. And of course, you can also do the same. You can also come through. Let's hear from you. Nashna, good evening.

0: Hello.
1: Good evening, sir.
0: Good evening, sir. How are you?
1: I'm doing well. How are you doing this evening?
0: I'm good.
1: Where are you finding yourself this evening?
0: I'm in Otavi.
1: You are in Otavi?
0: Yes, it's quite a little bit cold.
1: Otavi is cold this evening.
0: It's very cold.
1: The whole day it was cold?
0: Not really.
1: During the day it was a little bit warmer.
0: During the day it was a little bit hot, warm.
1: Oh, okay. Just during the night.
0: Yeah.
1: Okay. Of course, did you just tune in or you have been listening?
0: No, I just tune in. Actually, when I was supposed to go out with my friends, and then I don't know what really
1: happened.
0: Forced me to stay home.
1: Yeah.
0: So I just told them, no, I'm not going out today. So let me try to do something else on my own. And then I was in my phone, and then I was like, I'm quite boring. So let me turn on the radio. So I bumped into national. I'm not a person who listens to radio, but just a moment. I switch on the radio, so I came across to your to let me say me my. My channel, because I just heard you mentioning something, the program that you have to host tomorrow. So it quite it attracted my attention.
1: It got your attention.
0: It got my attention.
1: So
0: I can't really wait. I can't really wait for tomorrow to hear about. You know, it's really gonna be a good topic.
1: Indeed.
0: And then, I just want to find out more and more about men and so on. So,
1: yes.
0: Yeah.
1: So we have an appointment tomorrow. Don't forget to tune in. Of course, like I mentioned earlier on that, you know, the month of June is dedicated to men mental health. This whole month, we are going to be touching on different topics, issues that really affect on men. Why do we, you know, do certain things the certain way? Why are we not opening up on issues that really affect us mentally or spiritually or, you know, physical? Why do we react certain ways when you are, you know, in when you are not in the right mood? Instead of talking, we react. Instead of sitting down and talk to the person, we punch. Why do we do that?
0: That's really good. Interesting.
1: Yeah. Yes, sir. So tomorrow we meet. That's an appointment.
0: Thank you so much.
1: Thank you, sir.
0: Okay.
1: All right. Have a great evening.
0: Thank you,
1: sir. All right. You can also do the same. You can come through. And of course, the lines are still open. The SMS line is still open. National, good evening.
2: Good evening, John Smayo.
1: Good evening, my good sir.
2: So, how are you?
1: I'm doing well. How are you doing?
2: I'm doing great.
1: How was work?
2: So, today I wasn't at work. I'm just home.
1: You're just at home?
2: Yeah, I was maybe on 12 o'clock that time. I was at the training, a youth training at Cape Side.
1: Train, like physical training or
2: youth training at church.
1: Oh, at church. Like choir or what?
2: Yes, of course.
1: Singing.
2: Yes, singing.
1: Okay. What what voice do you sing?
2: Yeah, tenor.
1: You are a tenor.
2: Yeah.
1: My elder brother is also a tenor.
2: Isn't it?
1: Yeah, but me, I'm a bass.
2: Isn't it?
1: Yeah.
2: Okay.
1: So everything.
2: How is it the studio?
1: No, the studio is doing fine.
2: Isn't it?
1: Yeah, we can't complain much.
2: That's good.
1: Yes, sir. How is the south?
2: The southern is just here and there. It's cold. It is morning cold, and afternoon is a bit quite warm. And the late night now is becoming also cold.
1: It's also becoming cold again. I think we might.

0: just maintain. One thing I came to realize is that I know there's people are really suffering from the flu, and that is because in the morning when you wake up it's cold, you dress warm, and then when it's a little bit during the day it gets hot, then you remove.
1: Yeah.
0: So the body, the temperature is really fluctuating so much that the body is not getting used to one temperature. So in the end, people, a lot of us, we are catching flu. So by the time I realized that it was late, I caught flu. But now in the morning I dress warm. Even if it's hot, I still maintain that heat so that in the evening when it starts getting cold again, the body is already warm.
1: It's still warm, yeah.
0: Mm.
1: Okay, that is true. That's true. Let me quickly rush to your points or to your question.
0: Yes, sir.
1: Let me say like that. Let me go to my station or to my radio or to our FM.
0: Mm-hmm.
1: Quickly before we come now to where we used to be.
0: Yes, sir.
1: To Wato FM.
0: Yeah.
1: So the very first, as like our colleague says, I used to enjoy that time. It was news.
0: Yeah.
1: That time I was at home, I was listening it very well. Yeah, news. And then secondly, there was a program which was, they were like doing, I was seeing that program, like they were doing it in December. So there is some students who's being to be practiced themselves.
0: Mm.
1: There is something like December, Christmas, somewhere there.
0: Yeah.
1: So they bring in those students like the Great Walls. For them also to represent some of the programs.
0: Yeah, yeah.
1: So it was a very good progress, but on this moment I'm not seeing like that program is happening.
0: Hmm.
1: So it was giving that good representative or good training for a youth, for him to have that effort or had to have effort for what he's studying. So that was the second program which I was saying. It's very interesting. The
0: third, career guidance.
1: Yes, yeah.
0: Mm.
1: So the third one is the one which is now our father, or let me say the one who's now who's this one, but now is a retire.
0: Which one is it?
1: This one.
0: He on national or on Wato?
1: At Wato FM. Now he's a retire.
0: Uh-huh.
1: Yeah, he was like the program which this Kapapo is was leading. They came to swipe with.
0: Mm-hmm.
1: So that was also the very good program.
0: Yeah.
1: And now and the one which is like now on 12 o'clock, which is same like to talk of the nation. It was how do they were mentioning that
0: Mudukuri.
1: No, there is one which was on daytime, then it's 12 o'clock.
0: Uh-huh.
1: So, like, talking what happened from the parliament side.
0: Oh,
1: something like that.
0: Mm.
1: Yeah. Mm. So those are the topic which was very good, because you can catch the information which is happening outside rather than to watch it, or either you don't have the television to watch it, but you will be able to catch it through the radio as well.
0: Yeah.
1: Yeah, so... the fifth, the one which is Starara now, which used to do for the Bible question.
0: Mm.
1: And the other one, which Shifafure Kuboma used also to lead for household or for marriage people, to give them some ideas, how should they
0: and
1: live,
0: advice,
1: how
0: yeah.
1: should they survive. So those are the good things.
0: Yeah.
1: I can see you guys in the radio, you are doing good things.
0: Thank you.
1: So there is no way which you have went astray or went wrong. Now let me come now to my station, which is National Radio.
0: Yeah.
1: So National Radio, also news is, I used also to follow it. And the other one is People's Parliament.
0: Hmm.
1: That one also is my program. I do used to follow it, but I do want to call by some time. Now I have to listen first to the elders who are coming in, bringing some ideas, tackling some points which is happening in our country. So you can see, no, there is something which is developing a bit.

0: That is the good one. Now, let me come now to my favorite program, the one which I used to all the time, which is the menu.
1: Yeah.
0: This is

0: or whatever I feel now closely.
1: Yeah.
0: So I do used to enjoy. And even those music which he was playing, that guy, the one who was before you. So he was making me to remember those years which I was at Kaengona.
2: Mm.
0: The time we were at school, those music which he was playing, because sometimes the old, let me say, the old school can drive you back.
2: Yeah.
0: I was feeling like, oh, when Jones Mario will come, I have to ask him, who is the DJ who was doing that?
2: Yeah.
0: It was really bringing driving my mind backwards.
2: Mm.
0: So you guys, you are doing the very great things. Let me say all the best, all the best. Keep it up so for us also to improve. Because let me say, like to this national radio, when you are calling,
2: yeah,
0: either you were struggling with the English, but day and day is where you are going to upgrade yourself. Because
2: mm.
0: you will be talking like one to the second word. So all the time you have to learn and remind yourself that, oh, I'm still in the class, I'm still in the school. So, like, you are still in the class. Mm. Yes.
2: All right.
0: So that is what I see, and that is what still progressing. And National Radio now, you guys, you have to keep it on. All
2: Thank
0: the
2: you.
0: Best.
2: Thank you.
0: I was asking you on the afternoon that is it possible to send my shout out?
2: Yes.
0: Okay, can I try?
2: Please, go ahead.
0: Yeah, it's like I was talking that, let me say first, my shout out to all my colleagues, the one which I was living with at Kaengona. Mm. All my colleagues is Kutenda who's speaking, everybody who's listening, I wish you all the best, guys. It's long time since it was 2007. If I'm not mistaken, no, 2005, 4, somewhere there.
2: Mm.
0: So from those years, now I came to separate with them, maybe it's 2007, 2008. So I wish you the best. So for those who left us, may their soul rest in peace.
2: Mm.
0: And I came to send my shout out, secondly, to my colleagues who is in Kaisosi, all my classmates, my friends, the one whom I was surviving and the one whom I live with.
2: Mm.
0: So may Almighty still protect you, together with my entire family, my children, and the one and only now, the one who catches the kitchen.
2: Mm.
0: So wherever she is, may the God Almighty bless her. And you, Jones Mario, my friend, so I may Almighty bless you and give you wisdom so you have to progress like that.
2: Thank you.
0: So coming to my request, so let me say like this, you can just maybe play for me Raga JJ if you will get that song.
2: JJ?
0: Raga.
2: Raga.
0: Yes, JJ.
2: Raga is the artist?
0: Yes, Raga is the artist. And the song itself is JJ.
2: It's JJ. Okay.
0: Yes.
2: If I don't find this one, the second option, just in case.
0: Okay, if you don't find that one, you can now, I have to go now to the, it's like I was saying, now to the old school now.
2: Mm.
0: Or you can play for me P-Square, Gimdet.
2: P-Square?
0: Yes, that is, if you can, P-Square, you can bring even Give Me That or Busybody.
2: Busybody.
0: Or let me say just you can put in Busybody if it's possible.
2: All right.
0: I'll
2: do so. Thank you very much for coming through.
0: All right, John Mario. Have a nice night.
2: Thank you. Thank you. Likewise, sir.
0: All right. Bye-bye.
2: Bye for now. National, good evening. National, good evening.
3: Yes.
2: Good evening, sir.
3: You are Ngurova.
2: Ngurova, Zeni.
3: Ngapioko.
2: Tuawawa. One ngapi yoko?
3: Awetu awawa.
2: Asikupi mwa hamene?
3: Tuwa hamene korundu koma CV roadblock.
2: Koma CV roadblock?
3: Eee.
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1: Kuna dimbas different color one people.
0: One different colors.
1: Different color one people.
0: One people. Because we are all one.
1: Yeah, all one.
0: No, thank you very much.
1: Awen pandure sili kwa muri akaraku.
0: Anostwa mpandura.
1: Pandu tate Mario.
0: Masiku gomawa.
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0: Inki olio, dina msinke nolio, tutantre niko se?
1: Secretary General Kofi Annan.
0: Oh, Kofi... SG Kofi Annan.
1: Yes.
0: Ah, Mr.
1: Mkondigo wa US.
0: Mkondigo wa US.
1: From Ghana.
0: From Ghana.
1: Yes.
0: Ah, SG, tuwa mpandura unene?
1: Oh, mpandura temari.
0: Wa masiku gomawa.
1: Mpandu
0: nose. Mm. Yeah, wow. And the time is exactly, that's at 12 minutes to 11 o'clock. At 11 o'clock, we start with the playlist that you have created. And that list will keep us company, that's from now going all the way until midnight. And of course, I've been with you, that's from 9, going all the way until midnight. The first hour of the show, that's between 9 and 10, is Pass My Regards. That's where we accommodate the letters that come through from different correctional facilities, just giving a platform to our brothers and sisters to come through and pass their regards to their families. And like I always say, it's sometimes really difficult because you find yourself that you are from the northern part of the country and you are sentenced and you are serving your sentence in the southern part of the country. So, you know, logistics becomes a bit difficult where, you know, your relatives are on the other side of the region and you are serving your sentence on the other side of the region. So it's really difficult. But these platforms, this platform creates or it's, you know, brings, you know, families together. We may not see each other physically, but at least those messages come through just to give hope that, you know what, in as much as you are incarcerated, you are not alone. We are here as a family. You are in our thoughts, and also them, wherever that they are finding themselves serving their sentences, they send out their letters. And most of the letters I read here come from the correctional facility. But I always encourage saying that you at home, you can also send through your letters to make sure that, you know what, your message goes across. You may not be able to travel, but your message is very powerful. It's the thought that counts, all right? The moment, you know, your relative, your friend, your neighbor who is serving their sentence hear that, they really, you know, feel lightened up. All right. But I've not heard from the female correctional facility in a while. I don't know what's happening with you guys. Should I come there in person and come collect those letters myself, or what's happening? But yeah, that's not the case. Now we are in the second hour, as we are about to conclude. That's with the second hour where you come through and we listen to each other. And of course, with this few minutes remaining, that's 9 minutes to 11, you can still come through. Do come through. But also, I will need to create time for me to read some of these messages that came through. While we are at it, let me just quickly go through these messages that came through. I need to accommodate them also. This one came in. It reads, it says, good evening, DJ. Please play for me Dama Monique with the song titled Bye Bye. And also you came through saying, good evening, Mario. Is Van Roy in Walvis Bay. Please play for me a song of hope by Zui. It's dedicated to Divava people because I'm hoping a better job in Walvis Bay. You also came through saying, good evening, brother. My name is Ngilokwa Andreas Kante. About me, I'm good play for Kapolonja Commander featuring Castile Ndonga Boy. All right. You also came through saying, hi, you guys are doing a great job. Been here since 2010, still here. Could you please play for me, Brandy Human? All right, we shall do that for you. You also came through saying, hey, good evening. I really like the topic, but I would say if you could play for me a song by Selena Gomez, The Heart Wants What It Wants. And I really do enjoy the People's Parliament. You also came through saying, good evening, Mr. Mario. Please play for me MG Sankendengere Kapi Arara. This comes from Teresia Muharwa, all the way from Nyenge, Kavango West. And then also you came through saying, good evening in the studio. I'm disappointed with you, Mr. Jones. You did not play my song in the morning. Afternoon, called Play Yellow. Anyway, I grew up listening to Kaisamis and then decided to transition to the English station and got hooked ever since, especially when you connect us with the letters. All right, thank you. And my sincere apology. The request was just too many, but nevertheless, I'm glad that you came back and we are going to accommodate you on it. The menu. I'm going to be playing your song this evening. So once again, my sincere apology. You also came through saying, good evening, Mr. Mario. I'm Jenny, all the way from Tsumkwe. I have been listening to national radio since I was 15. My dad always made me listen to Namibian anthem when preparing for school, and it was so good. And guess what? I'm at a bar and I'm listening to national radio here. Happy birthday, NBC. Please play for me Zep Zep Zep. I want to dance. I've been vibing on a Savannah Dry. Please have one for me. All right, have a one Savannah Dry for me. And thank you. Since the age of 15, wow. I should say thank you to your dad. I mean, for just, you know, instilling that discipline of saying, you know what, no matter how busy you are, you need to listen to radio. And just like what your father did, and this is also why I fell in love with radio. I think a long time ago, I shared my story on how I ended up on NBC. I had the opportunity of going to TV, but I'm not really a TV person, all right? I chose radio because I grew up around radio. Radio has always been a part of me. I should say radio is in my veins. So when that opportunity came, I said, I'm not going to TV. After all, I really don't like the limelight. I don't like to be seen. I like to be heard. So I chose radio. So thank you. Thank you very much for celebrating

0: you know, this 35th anniversary with us. And also, you came through saying, good evening, Mr. Jones. Mario, can you please play for me Muchima Gwange Guna Ngoka Nikare Nove Gure by Kachazi. They must go through my boyfriend in Etosha. I miss him so much. This message comes from Charity in Rutown. All right. And also you came through saying, good evening, I want to request a song by MG Kumorora, and I want that guy who came through Kutenda. It's from you guys, Simbwaya. Please contact me. That's on 081-324-5326. All right. I repeat the number again. That's 081-324-5326. All right. So please do reach out. And then also, this one just came through saying, evening, my brother, please play for me Steaks by Steaks Boy, any song by Steaks Boy. All right, so those are some of the messages that dropped in thus far. Looking at our time, we are going to be playing start with the playlist that you have created. The time is exactly, that's 3 minutes to 11 o'clock. I see somebody's knocking on my lines. Let me just accommodate this call before we switch on. National, good evening.
1: Good evening, Jose Mario.
0: You are back. How is that?
1: I'm back because I catch halfway with that number.
0: Oh.
1: Okay,
0: that's 081.
1: Yes.
0: 3-2. 4-5.
1: 4-5.
0: 3-2.
1: 3-2. 6. Yes, sir. No, you did well. Those are my guys whom I was being with at Kaingona that time now.
0: Oh, could I see.
1: Yeah.
0: We are connecting you once again.
1: Isn't it?
0: The power of radio.
1: The power of radio. That's why I say that it's you are doing the great job.
0: Thank you.
1: You have to keep up.
0: Thank you, sir.
1: Okay, good night. Good night, John Fario.
0: Thank you. Good night to you too, sir.
1: Bye-bye.
0: Yeah, wow. All right. The time is exactly 2 minutes. That's to 11 o'clock. And of course, we are going to be enjoying now those songs that you wanted to listen to this evening. But of course, starting with Tommy Lee Sparta with the song titled Kingdom Come, and also Tishy Brown Nifumani Musali Womunde. These are some of the songs that came through via our letters request. All right. So like I mentioned earlier on that I'll be incorporating some of the songs that came through via our first hour of the show, those requests came from those letters that I read earlier on, and then just incorporate them also with the list that you that came through our telephone line and also our SMS line. All right, with that being said, we quickly go with the first one, which is Tommy Lee Kingdom Come, and of course the time is exactly 11 o'clock on the head. So with that, we start our playlist. I will be back towards the end of the show just to say my goodbyes or maybe my good mornings. But for now, it's all about the songs that you wanted to listen to this evening. Without wasting any time, let's enjoy.

And of course, just like they say, what goes up must always come down. And of course, the show has just come down. On the background, there's Alicia Keys with a song titled No One. Of course, this one came from the letters. All the songs that came through via our letters this evening were incorporated. That's in the playlist that kept us company from 11 going all the way until midnight. And also your songs that came through via our SMS line, via our telephone line, all of them came through. So allow me to say thank you to each and every one of you that came through, whether you came through via our SMS line or you made the effort to call and just for us to chit-chat. Thank you. Thank you very much. And also not forgetting you that just tuned in without, participating, but your effort is recognized. Thank you for allowing me to be in your bedroom. Thank you for allowing me to be in your sitting room, in your car. Just sharing your privacy with me. You have chosen National FM to keep you company. Thank you. Thank you very much. And of course, I will be with you a little bit later this evening. I'm saying a little bit later because it's officially 3 minutes gone after midnight. And with that said, it's safe for me to say good morning to you and you and you. Eat the Menu, the Sunday edition comes this evening from 9 going all the way until midnight. My name is Jones Mario. It has been a pleasure hosting you. It has been a pleasure having you. And it has been a pleasure being in your company. I will be leaving you in the safe hands of our sister station, Touch FM. They will keep you company from now going all the way until 6 o'clock in the morning when Newman Shitaleni or Franklin Shitaleni will be with you. That's from 6 going all the way until 9 o'clock. At 9 o'clock is Sunday Classics with Wesley. And then he will be with you. That's from 9 going all the way until 12. From 12 to 2. Jazz and Blues with Andre J. Gariseb. He will keep you company. But between two and four, we are not going to have our normal Sunday programs, which is Refreshing Moments. And frankly speaking, we are going to rebroadcast an outside broadcast. That's for social security that was hosted in Marintal. So we are going to air that program. That's between 2 and 4 o'clock. All right. So that's how your programming for tomorrow is looking like. That's how the programming for tomorrow will be. With that being said, it has been a pleasure. Once again, thank you. But here is Touch FM.

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